Power 95, home of the Steve Harvey Morning Show. That was Chris Brown with Obvious, and you are in the lab with your girl, Gab. Listen, DJ OS will be in the building with the 9 o'clock takeover mix soon, so make sure you hit him up at DJ OS and let him know what you want to hear. And also this hour, we got to talk Lotto and Cardi B, because there have been some back and forth. I'm going to unpack it all and let you know where we're at currently, all right? So make sure you stick around for all of that and more. But up next, here's Wale, Leon Thomas, watching us, Power 95.

it's only putting gas in the tank. 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

0: 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All right, now tomorrow is Saturday. 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Coming up after the break, we got Pop That Thing with the Baby, and we got to talk Lotto and Cardi B. So make sure you stick around. 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

0: Power 95, that was Key Glock with Chromosomes. All right, now I know you've seen a lot of Latto and Cardi B in the blogs these last couple of days. Well, let me tell you why. Do y'all remember a few months back when a recording was leaked of Cardi B? I think she was going off about Ice Spice, or was it Nicki Minaj, one of the two. And she basically said on the conversation, she was like, I'm not P like Latto. All right, y'all know what word I'm talking about. I'm not about to say it up here, but what do they call, you know, little kitties? You know what I'm talking about, okay? So that's what Cardi B said, all right? Now, after that leak, Cardi B tweeted, you know, how, you know, she was upset, and she said it in the heat of the moment, and she said she was gonna buy Latto Hermes bag, and you know, that was that. We never really heard anything from Latto, okay? Now that the album is out, maybe we did hear something from Latto, okay? Cause one, there was a performance. Latto hit the stage and she was performing Put It on the Floor again, you know, with Cardi B, and she cut the verse. She cut Cardi B's verse out, and a lot of people were speculating like, yeah, was that shade? But she never really copped to it. Now on the album, she has a song called Gimme That. And in that song, she says, B said what, let's clock it. Really got a Hermes store in my closet. Talking about buying Big Mama a bag. Like my dude ain't already bought it. Like my dude ain't coming off racks. Big bank over here, big facts. Wish a B would get in the booth. All right. Now this is what she said on the track. Now, of course, she was on the Breakfast Club on yesterday morning, and Lauren LaRosa asked her like, hey, was this directed to Cardi B? And she confirmed that yes, it was about Cardi B. And she admits that she was pregnant and emotional at the time, and she said she once viewed Cardi as a real friend, but I guess she got upset over that. She said Cardi B apologized publicly. She was like, she didn't understand why Cardi B took it to the public when she in fact had her number. All right. And then she said Cardi B didn't reach out to her directly until a few months later. All right. I think she said maybe like 2 months later, and she wasn't feeling how that went down. Understandably, rightfully so. Right. Okay. So Cardi B tweeted and said, I truly understand how you feel, and that's exactly why I chose to apologize publicly, because the disrespect became public. Now, on that call, I didn't even mean to call you that. I didn't mean any harm. There's a difference in what I said versus what I meant. What I could have said was you were too forgiving and you gave too much mercy in the situation, but it was a heated conversation and I let my mouth get the best of me. When the call came out, I was 8 months pregnant and had just released my album and was extremely overwhelmed and emotional. That's no excuse about what I said, but to let you know where I was in my head. She said she genuinely felt bad about what happened in 2025, and in 2026 she said she made multiple attempts to connect. She said she spoke with the manager, her sister, and even texted her directly to take full responsibility. You know, she said she's always had love and respect for Latto, and honestly, I don't know. I have mixed emotion about this, because I know Cardi was wrong for saying what she said, but it was in the heat of the moment. She was pregnant, all right? And Latto said when, you know, she was working on this album, she was pregnant and under a lot of stress. And so she said what she said. She said she would be willing, you know, to move past it, but I guess not right now. She's so busy. But my thing is, Ice Spice said a lot of things about you, okay? If not worse than what Cardi B said, all right? Nicki Minaj said you look old in the face, but today you're still willing to do a song with her. You squashed the beef with Ice Spice and did a song with her. Maybe there's some truth to what Cardi said, all right? And maybe there's some truth to what your girl Cardi said, because why was it so easy for you to just go back and be like, yeah, we'll squash it with Ice Spice, but yeah, here it is, Cardi apologizing to you multiple times, and it's like, nah, I'ma ride this one out. I'ma ride this wave, of course, because it's boosting the album. People are talking about it the way I'm talking about it now, but I don't know. hopefully they can squash things and do music together, because I do love the two of them on the track together. All right, we love a good Cardi and Lotto collab, so fingers crossed, and hopefully they can get back on good terms. All right, coming up after the break, we have more of your favorite hip-hop and R&B, so make sure you keep it locked to your favorite station, Power 95.
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1: 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All right, now, if you're anything like me, baby, the club, it's not for you. Me personally, I like to get out early during the day. I'm talking brunch vibes, day party vibes, and so by the time 9 o'clock hit, I'm at the house showering, getting ready to go to bed. 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All right, drink specials, hookah, and good food. All right, so make sure you come out this Sunday and enjoy the day party vibe at Mixers. And this is every Sunday, located at 1139 Falls Road in Rocky Mount. All right, pop out this Sunday and turn up. Up next, here's Lil Baby, Moneybag Yo, All of a Sudden. 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
1: It's C-O-R. 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

0: remix,
1: yeah, remix, nigga.
0: I'ma show you, nigga, how to make a remix.
1: Yeah,
0: came up out of nowhere, ain't see it. All that other shit dropping, you can keep it. You know, baby, make the bad bitch pop that, throw that up around like it's the freak. Nigga.
1: Okay,
0: push me to the wall, get the pulling down my drawers. Hands up in the M, playing defense.
1: Yeah,
0: a couple years straight, nigga, thought that was it. Ain't no fool. Wait, no, I brought back a hit. I had took her with me. We both spent a little time. She got hers, I got mine. Then I brought back his beef. Nigga, blame me. I brought back a chain and some money, a purse. I just brought back some dude. Cut her hoe off. I won't feeling it.
1: Yep,
0: taking back.

0: They be through that. Take me through that mix.
1: Hey,
0: we in the mix.
1: Take me through that.
0: Where we going, twin? Take me through that.
1: Where we going then?
0: Take me through that.
1: Out of here.
0: We gone. Take me through that.

94.95. That was a 9 o'clock takeover mix with DJ OS. All right, it's Friday, so y'all already knew we got to talk about what's new. All right, now if you're listening to, if you want to listen to something new this weekend, Vince Staples dropped his album Crybaby. You can check that out. Also, your girl Lizzo, she dropped an album. I can't say the name of the album out loud on the air. I will lose my job. However, it begins with a B and rhymes with witch. Pitch, ditch, like y'all catch the flow. All right, now we love Lizzo. We know sometimes she does things for shock value, but that's the name of the album. All right, so definitely check that out. We love Lizzo over here. Now if you're headed to the movies, baby, there are a lot of things still in theaters that you can check out, and there are some new movies that hit the theaters today, one of those being Masters of the Universe. All right, now if you're a superhero head and you love a good superhero movie, make sure you check this out. All right, I actually saw the trailer for it and it does look like it's pretty good. I do want to see this, however, I have a movie I need to see first, baby, and that is a scary movie. All right, we have waited years for the Wayans brothers to give us another one, and finally it is here. All right, like what, like 20 something years later, it's been a minute since we've gotten a scary movie from them, and I'm so excited about this. Like, the rollout has been amazing. Did y'all see where they were hotboxing in New York City? Like, yeah, I saw that. But I will definitely be present and accounted for at somebody's theater

0: expect the kids to see. We don't want to hear the cheering in the theaters, all right? This is for adults only. Let us have our fun, all right? Coming up after the break, we have more of your favorite hip-hop and R&B, so make sure you keep it locked to your favorite station, Power 95.
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0: 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All right, EJ Jones, Something for the People, DJ Cleve, Maya B Music. 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
2: Let's go. Let's go. Let's go. Let's go. Let's go. Let's go. Let's go. Let's go. Let's go. Let's go. Let's go. Let's go. Let's go. Let's go. Let's go. Let's go. Let's go. Let's go. Let's go. Let's go. Let's go. Let's go. Let's go. Let's go. Let's go. Let's go. Let's go. Let's go. Let's go. Let's go. Let's go. Let's go. Let's go. Let's go. Let's go. Let's go. Let's go. Let's go. Let's go. Let's go. Let's go. Let's go. Let's go. Let's go. Let's go. Let's go. Let's go. Let's go. Let's go. Let's go. Let's go. Let's go. Let's go. Let's go. Let's go. Let's go. Let's go. Let's go. Let's go. Let's go. Let's go. Let's go. Let's go. Let's go. Let's go. Let's go. Let's go. Let's go. Let's go. Let's go. Let's go. Let's go. Let's go. Let's go. Let's go. Let's go

0: that tan. Let it clap, let it clap. Ride this B while you sit on my lap.
1: Yeah.
0: Spread them cheeks, let me see that hole.
1: Spread it. You know what I'm saying? You know.
0: Suck that thing till your throat gets sore.
1: Yeah.
0: Bend it on down, put your face on the floor.
1: Me like that. You know what I'm saying?
0: High freak with the wood.
1: Let's go.

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0: Power 95, that was French Montana and Rick Ross with Smoke in Part 2. All right, now Milagro Grahams Cooper is asking a federal judge to pause payments for her court judgment to Megan Thee Stallion while she appeals the case. Now, according to newly filed court documents, Cooper says she is a self-employed media commentator whose income fluctuates month to month and that she does not have the liquid assets needed to immediately satisfy the judgment or post a full appeal bond. Now, a federal jury previously found Cooper liable for defamation and harassment tied to posts about Megan Thee Stallion in the aftermath of the Tory Lanez shooting case. All right. Now, jurors awarded Megan $75,000 in damages, and Cooper could also be responsible for significant attorney fees. Unsurprisingly, Megan's legal team opposes the request. All right. Now, Ms. Grahams, You see what's going on with Tasha K and Cardi B. Don't do that. Make sure you pay that girl her money, okay? Because it's $75,000, not $4 million. All right, you find a way to do it. You should have thought about that before you were all over Twitter online posting, you know, those deep fake videos and just harassing her. So no excuse, pay that girl her money. All right, coming up after the break, we got Chris Brown with Honey Pack, Glorilla with Type Us, so make sure you keep it locked to your favorite Power 95.
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0: 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Hit her, making them pay, stacking that pay. Buy me whatever I want, oh, hit her. 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Never been a boat or a lame old. Never switched up on the gang, oh. Street cred good, always, oh. Let me put this cook on your face, oh, hit her. I ain't in your beats and you ain't in mine, hit her. Yeah, we both outside, that's my type, but hit her. 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Strip club stunt, I'm a stunt hard. We can go dollar for dollar in this junk. He Mr. Get It Done, I'm Mrs. One of One. Fall in love every time we link. He got me sprung.com.
1: Oh Lord,
0: mind these girls can't keep it peace.
1: Okay.
0: I ain't stressing on you, you ain't stressing on me. Boy, I don't wanna push you on a leash.
1: Never that.
0: You a dog, I'm a dog. We can keep it in the street. I ain't in your beats and you ain't in mine. Yeah, we both outside. That's my type.

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2: 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Yeah, yeah. Oh, yeah, yeah. 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It was cool.

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0: got all in it. Yeah, I'm talking about in it.
1: Yeah.
0: Yes. Yes. All in it. Yeah, I'm talking about in it. All in it.
1: What's it?
0: All in it. Yeah, I'm talking about in it. All in it.

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All right, now if you love R&B as much as I do, the R&B Soul Sessions is where you need to be Saturday, June 13th at the Martin Marietta Center in Raleigh, featuring Dave Hollister, Changing Faces, Case, and Adina Howard. 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Next, here's Drake, Future, Molly Santana.

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0: Power 95, home of the Steve Harvey Morning Show. That was Mariah the Scientist with Burning Blue. You are still in the lab with your girl Gab. Did y'all hear about the prisoner in Georgia who stole $11 million and then somehow escaped? If not, don't worry about it. I got you covered. I'm going to fill you in, so make sure you stick around for that, all right? But up next is DJ Khaled, Future, Lil Baby, one of them, Power 95.
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Big G-L-O-N-A-G-L-E. 50,000 new Chanel chopper spree. And every time I pop out, you know I A-T-E. Hey, hey. I'm that geek like me.

0: Yo, I cannot go, even my strike was bulletproof. All my from Memphis still allowed to call me Mr. Pooh. Seven forms, rose gold, my first day out, damn fool. Brr, brr, brr.
1: Power 95, that was Pooh Shiesty with First Day Out. I wonder when he think about this song, do he get mad at himself for doing that stupid mess? Allegedly, okay, allegedly, because he hasn't been proven in a court of law yet, okay? They are innocent until proven guilty, but they still got him behind those bars. 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
0: Big like ouch. 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

0: 95. That was Sexy Red with If You Want It. All right, y'all get a load of this crazy story, okay? Because the FBI is giving a reward of up to $10,000 for information leading to the capture of Arthur Cofield, a 34-year-old inmate who escaped from a federal prison in Georgia on May 26th. Now, Cofield is considered armed and dangerous and was serving an 11-year sentence for pulling off an $11 million fraud scheme. Now, according to reports, Cofield was incarcerated originally for armed robbery charges and faced an attempted murder charge before federal authorities charged him back in 2020. He then used a contraband cell phone and stole the identity of a Charles Schwab client to gain access to their online accounts. He then impersonated the client to open a fraudulent checking account with assistance from a co-conspirator. Now, it led to a wire transfer of $11 million from the client's accounts to an Idaho dealer for the purchase of a 6,106 American Gold Eagle coins. All right. Now, Cofield then set up transportation to Atlanta where they purchased a luxury home. Now, Cofield is described as about 5 feet, 4 inches tall. Oh, he little. All right. No shade. No shade to the short kings. All right. He weighs approximately 210 pounds with black hair and brown eyes. Authorities emphasize that he has ties to the metro Atlanta area and urge anyone with information about his whereabouts to come forward. All right. Now, the Leprechaun got away with a pot of gold. Can we help find him? And I'm just saying, y'all saying he armed and dangerous. I'm gonna need a little more than 10,000. I act like y'all don't have it now. Dang on. Like, y'all want me to put my life on the line to catch this man for $10,000 so y'all can lock him back up? And what if he do something to me? If he was able to steal $11 million while he locked up and then he escaped, what do y'all think he gonna do to me if I try to turn him in? I'm gonna need y'all to up the ante. I'm gonna need, add a few zeros. Add a few zeros. Move that comma over. Move that comma over. All right. At least once. Add a zero, move the comma over, and then maybe we could work with something. But $10,000 ain't enough for me. That man seems like trouble. And he 5'3", 5'4", whatever they said. Yeah, he's a short king. And not all of y'all, but some of y'all be angry. I'm not trying to cross this man's path, okay? I wish him a blessed day. Moving on, coming up after the break, we got Drake with Shebang, T.I. with Mr. Him, so make sure you keep it locked. Power 95.
1: Yeah, this Father's Day level dad up. Gold Rush jewelry, yeah, that's us. Inside golden, he's beside belt. Rocky Mount, come treat

0: at it all.
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10: 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Ice. Yo. Manish on the beat, shebang. All of my ops, they dead. Why do they gas me up? 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My head.

stress. Will I take those to my death? Haven't decided just yet. Yeah. 40, what's up, shebang? All of my offs, they des. Please don't put me to the test. They tryna get back on the net. I'm tryna get back in the flesh. Yeah.

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0: fast against the shore. 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Somebody tell them people Mr. Hem is here.
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1: Whoa, whoa, whoa, whoa, whoa, whoa.
0: Mr. Hem.
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0: circle. 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

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And I hope you guys do the same. Be safe out there, and you know what? If you're popping out tonight, y'all know what I always say. 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Call an Uber, your mama, your baby sister, mother, brother, cousin. 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And as always, make sure you guys keep it locked to your favorite station, all right? 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
3: Uh-huh.
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3: Right there.
2: Here, kitty, kitty. 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Here, kitty, kitty.
3: Come here.
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0: hips still whine.
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1: Inside of Brown Auditorium on the campus of Nash Community College. It's the Down East Music Festival kickoff party. Friday night live. Maya B. Bad News. Kimberly Brett. DeVito.

0: it's bow time. 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
1: Yeah.
0: Spread them cheeks, let me see that hole.
1: Spread it, you know what I'm saying, you know.
0: Suck that thing till your throat gets sore.
1: Yeah.
0: Bend it on down, put your face on the floor.
1: Me like that. You know what I'm saying?
0: High freak with the word.
1: Let's go.

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0: Yeah, probably like raccoon. 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
0: I love him, I swear. 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

0: welcomed anymore. 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Back up. 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Back up. 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What? 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
1: Can't you see the baddies coming through?
0: Vroom.
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0: I know I am. I know I am.
1: No, a mother pressure. It's a mother pressure.
0: It just take a little time. Had to come and set it down. None more, none less. Teaching kind like a professor. I am healthy. I am wealthy. I'm a mother dying.
1: If it's for me, then it for me. What I tell them all the time.
0: If you walk up by my life, I just take it as a sign. Three finger to the sky. Told them read between the lines.
1: Yeah.
0: Stomach getting flatter.
1: Yeah.
0: Don't give a fuck if you can't see it. It don't need me. I don't chase side track. I'm the one to be exact. Face card don't decline. And my body still snap. You know I'm T. And I know that I'm exactly where I'm meant to be. I'm the one, not the two. You can't sit on me. So many sacrifices. I can never quit on me.
1: On me.
0: Need my daily affirmations. 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
1: On me.

0: so they forever. 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Then tripping, why he laughing?
1: Nah, that's fucked up, bro. 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
0: You know I.

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0: letters, cross tracks, he say he riding on whoever. Tar Heels, Carolina, Blue Devils, we make it rain, blue hunnids, new weather. I can't stand them, dude, talk that shit like he gon' shoot better. If you knew better, you'd do better. Broke my Rolex, we got a new bezel. 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We scrape forever, 2 lines, drinking on yellow and purple, 2 kinds. Ice game cold, Freon smoking, I'm in LA like LeBron. Pick off like Dion, scrape from the bottom, the streets where I be gone. Running shit back like a rerun. Try to be cool, that try for a reason. Sweet Capri Suns, he pushing P's for peons. 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Matter of fact, I'm going Leon. I got the streets, can't tell me nothing. Doing drive-bys in the Nissan. Used to get packs from Dayzine. Now spinning shit like Rayvon. I'm keeping like Jason. My biggest fear was having a gay son. I'm coming back, lay run. In the fourth quarter, I'm trying to spray some. Put a spell on his back, lay some. For the trenches, you know we'll take some. Pack touchdown, TD. All of my sons tell me they want to be me. I look at my life like a repeat. Not on the news, but they see me on TV. I got a cousin who blood and a cousin who crip and a brother who GD. We get it spread out the mud. We moving the shit old school like CD.
1: Yeah, let's get out the mud, we move old school like CD.
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0: let it clap. 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
0: Spread them cheeks, let me see that hole.
1: Spread it, you know what I'm saying, you know.
0: Suck that thing till your throat gets sore.
1: Yeah.
0: Bend it on down, put your face on the floor.
1: Mean like that. 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
0: High freak with the word.
1: Let's go.

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3: Oh my God, Jack, can I try on your glasses?

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with a switch. I know this ain't talking shit with bro on her lips. 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

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You Neo in the Matrix, these just Nemo in the ocean. 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Using you for promotion, true words have never been spoken. Wanna see written me on a t-shirt like I'm Hulk Hogan. I appreciate the fans rocking with me, this is really just a small token. Really with a visionary, only reason I ain't got a girl and I ain't getting married. Cause I'm really out here filling up the itinerary till I'm 6 feet in a cemetery. Bulletproof door so heavy, got me rolling around like a dignitary. 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Cause if I die, it's these that become the sole beneficiary. And what the f*** are they gonna do with it? Had a girls up at 29 on stage twerking with a dictionary. 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Cause right now shorty parachuting like she flying for the military. This girl face so pretty, I can only think of missionary.

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3: 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Yeah. Yeah.
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Yeah. Diamonds on me moonwalking. 10-pointers hitting on. Same that pissed me off. 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Diamonds on me moonwalking. 10-pointers hitting on. Same that pissed me off. 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
2: Okay. All right.
1: Anybody that has a job of any kind, part-time or full-time.
2: Okay. All right.
1: I don't care what shift you on. And for those of you that are unemployed, that are looking for work, God can do anything. Have you taken your request to God? I bet you he can fix it for you. This is the Steve Harvey Morning Show, starring Shirley Strawberry, Carla Farrell, Mississippi Monica, and Junior the Comeback Kid. Come back, gone back.
3: Way
1: back.
3: No. No,
1: sitting
3: just, no.
1: Back.
3: No.
1: Any kind of way you want to call it. Junior, what's on your mind today?
3: You talking about my hairline again, huh? I know what that is. You talking about my hairline again.
1: Well,
3: that
1: you know what
3: come
1: I'm
3: back,
1: doing.
3: Sit back, wave back.
1: I asked you what's
3: back.
1: On your mind, but I can get in this seat. So
2: stop it, Steve.
3: We just started, we just got here.
1: Yeah, morning.
3: Yeah. All right, let me ask you this. What was the job you was the greatest at when you was working a job? What's the job you know you was the best at?
1: I was a barber.
3: Really?
1: Yep.
2: You were a barber?
3: You was a barber.
1: I was a barber.
2: You've done everything.
1: All my friends that's coming to the ranch, they'll tell you, I done cut all of them's hair.
2: Wow. Well, that's why I guess it was so easy for you to cut your own hair when you first went bald. Because you did it yourself, right?
1: Well, like Junior right now, let me tell you.
2: Sorry, Junior.
1: I probably would only charge Junior like $1.50.
3: See, sure.
2: That's a bargain,
3: see,
2: sure. Junior. I didn't know.
3: See that, sure.
2: I'm sorry. Save your car. But that's a bargain, though. Come on.
3: But,
2: look
1: Junior,
2: at it like
1: your
2: that.
1: Your haircut could be on the shelf at the dollar store.
3: Okay. So, if I was coming to your dorm room to get my haircut, how would you look at me? How would you treat me if I walked in? Say, hey, I need
1: a
3: haircut.
1: Mean, like right now?
3: Yeah, if I came to you right now, say, I need a haircut.
1: It'd be easy because I ain't got to ask you nothing. Just sit down and let me put this cape on. I'm not going to ask you how he wanted, because what he wanted has been gone. I can tell you.
3: I ain't
1: right
3: got
1: now
3: too many choices.
1: The last six times Junior went to the barber, he ain't had, and did you go to the same guy?
3: Yeah.
1: You just
2: for years.
1: You ain't got to say nothing.
2: Take a little off the sides. None of that.
4: Yeah, I didn't have to say that.
3: Ain't look at the chart. I want number 9. Number 9.
2: All right. Coming up, we have the pastors with a word right after this.
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0: 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It is time now, ladies and gentlemen, for the Pastors with a Word, ladies and gentlemen. Yes.
1: Let me clear my soak.
2: Clear it.
0: My favorite part.
1: All right now. We is here today for a word of Deacon Def Jam's preference and due diligence, knowing that he is working for the multiplication.
2: Yes.
1: And amen. The ostentuity of us the being.
2: Okay.
1: Us. Ostentuity. Ladies and gentlemen, Def Jam.
2: Yes, Pastor. Let's see. We're going to bring a word this morning. We are coming from the from the Old Testament of R&B, the Old Testament of R&B. If you go to the book of Jackson, and you will go the fifth chapter where Michael is speaking on butterflies. It starts, Pastor.
1: Let me clarification for the congregation. We're not, the book of Jackson is not Freddy.
2: That's second Jackson.
1: Just to be clear.
0: Amen, Pastor. Preach, Pastor.
1: Amen.
2: Pastor, it starts off, it says, all you got to do is walk away and pass me by.
1: I say stop right there. All you got to do is just walk by me. That's all it takes. Read.
2: Don't acknowledge my smile when I try to say hello to you. Yeah.
1: Stop right there. Look dead at me. Saw me smile at you. And you act like you don't see it.
2: And all you got to do is not answer my calls when I'm trying to get through.
1: Stop right there. You see my number come up. After time after time.
0: Amen.
3: Yes, sir.
1: I once had a song that asked you to remember the time. We was on the phone till 3. What about us, you and me? Read.
2: You went to chapter 7. But let's go back here. Keep me wondering why, when all I can do is sigh, I just wanna touch you.
1: Stop right there. Knowing what you know about me. Seeing how I'm is when I'm around you. Why is you constantly ignoring me? Watch out now. Read.
2: I just want to touch and kiss, and I wish I could be with you tonight. Cause you
1: stop right there. See, right there. See, you need to be clear now. All our work, touches, kisses, I ain't having nothing else. I ain't saying nothing about you getting undressed.
2: Nothing like that.
0: Pastor.
1: I ain't asked you to step out your drawer.
2: No, you didn't.
4: What happened? What happened?
2: Make it plain.
1: I did not ask her to step out her drawer.
2: No, you didn't.
1: I just want to hug and kiss. That's all.
2: That's it.
1: See how that work out? Draw a hole. Three.
2: And it said, what did I say? I wish I could be with you tonight. Then it picks up as it says, cause you give me butterflies inside.
1: Inside. Stop right there. Butterflies is flapping around inside of me every Ooh. Time you walk by and ignore my smile. All I do is sigh.
4: Wrap it up. Yeah. Ooh. Come on, Pastor. Mm-hmm. Bring it home.
1: I'm getting tired now.
3: Amen.
4: Yeah.
1: Of you ignoring me and these butterflies. Read.
2: All I got to say is that I must be dreaming. Can't be real. You're not here with me. See, but I can feel you near to me.
1: Stop right there. I'm tripping now.
2: Yeah.
1: I don't know if I'm dreaming, if I'm up, if I'm sleeping, if I'm awake, if I'm crazy, if I'm talking, am I yawning, what going on? But you see me tripping.
4: Mm-hmm.
1: All I got is butterfly. I ain't asked you nothing but for some hugs and some kisses. I ain't said nothing about nothing else.
2: Read. I caress you. Let you taste, just so blissful. Listen, I would give you anything. Baby, just make my dream come true.
1: Oh, stop baby. Right there.
2: Yeah.
1: I ain't gonna keep asking you now for these hugs and kisses. You gonna fold my hand in a minute now. I've said it as meekly and nice and kind as I can. All you got to do is pass me by.
2: Come on now, take it home.
1: And not acknowledge my smile.
4: Yes, sir.
1: All I have to do is sigh.
4: Come
1: now
4: on.
1: Now I'm asking you specifically for just hugs and kisses. And for some reason, you ignoring that too. You gonna force my hand, girl. You gonna make it be more than butterflies. I'm gonna swoop down like a condo and an eagle on a perch and tear some skin off your back. You gonna make me snatch your wig off your head, pull your lace front back. I'm gonna tear the glue out your scalp. You gonna mess around if you don't honor me with just a little bit of love. All I wanted was a hug and a kiss. You gonna make me do something else. Let the church say amen.
4: Amen.
2: Amen.
4: Amen.
2: Amen.
4: All right. Thank you, Pastor. Thank you, Deacon Def Jam.
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0: It's the Steve Harvey Morning Show, man. Junior's still out.
1: But my question, though, you don't mind if we take off. What is your problem with Junior?
2: Yeah.
0: Because he ain't told nobody he was going to take off this long.
3: We did tell.
4: We knew.
5: He ain't told me nothing.
3: Hey, we got to get by you, Tommy.
1: I wish I would.
3: I wish
1: tell
3: I
1: you.
3: Would tell.
5: Ain't told me nothing.
3: Tommy. Supervisor.
1: Tommy, I'm getting ready to take vacation.
3: What? But Steve, let's go back to Nephew. We got to run stuff by him when we on vacation.
1: No.
3: Clear that up
0: he
3: right now.
0: He feels that way. He does feel that way.
1: We're not doing that.
3: That, sir.
5: Is this something you want to do, Shirley and Carl? Are y'all trying to go somewhere?
1: If I do, I know who to call, and it's not you.
3: Unbelievable.
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1: It is time now to run that prank back with Junior in for the nephew. Junior, what do you have for us this morning?
2: All right, well, nephew Tommy Lip is with this one. Tow truck drive. Everybody know one. Everybody know tow truck drive. Come on, you know.
1: Yeah.
2: Come on back. Come on now. Come on back. Hey, hey, hold what you got. Him. The boy, take your call. Tow truck drive. Come on, cat.
3: Candyman. He just blew out the whole electrical system in the whole. Hello?
4: Hello?
3: Hello. I'm trying to find Candy. Who is this?
4: This is Candyman.
3: Okay, are you the guy with the tow truck? You the tow truck driver?
4: Yeah, that's me. Trucking.
3: Okay, hey man, you jump started my girl's car 3 days ago and blew the whole electrical system out, man.
4: I did. Hold on. Let me get back to my truck. You said I did what now?
3: You do jump people's vehicles when they got a stalled vehicle, don't you?
4: Right, that's what I do. I jump vehicles, yes.
3: Okay, so you actually did my girl's car about 3 days ago, man. You jump started her car, but now when you over jumped it is what you did. Okay, you done blew out the whole electrical system in the whole car, the dashboard, everything is just completely out. And they talking about this gonna be about $1,500 to get this thing.
4: I'm sorry now. Who is this now?
3: My name Kenneth, man. But you my girl Sheila, man. You jump started. You over jumped her car.
4: Well, just wait a minute, Kenneth. There's no such thing as overjumping a car. You can't overjump a car, man.
3: Man, let me tell you a question.
4: Now, whoever told you that, that's just dumb.
3: Hey, let me tell you something, man. You overjumped my girl's car. Okay, and you blew out
4: the
3: entire.
4: You can't overjump a car.
3: What do you mean? That's what you did, man. You done blew out the entire electrical system. The entire dashboard is completely dead. The people at the dealership saying it's gonna take $1,500 to get this thing back up and running.
4: Well, you may want to take it somewhere else because they're trying to rip you off. There's no such, there ain't no such thing as overjumping a car and blowing. And if she drove off that day, then she should be fine. I've jumped plenty of cars. I jump cars all day long. People always need to jump. I've never overjumped a car, blown out an electrical system.
3: Look, you overjumped this car, okay? And that's the reason why it's completely shut down. All the fuses are blown out. Everything is completely dead. You overjumped the car. And now it's a $1,500. And the reason why I'm calling you is you should be the person paying for this.
4: Oh, no, hell no. Now that sure ain't gonna happen. I'm not gonna pay for something I didn't do.
3: You did it. You the one overjumped it, man. You overjumped the car.
4: I don't overjump cars. Now wait just one minute, man. Now I'm not gonna argue with you. I jump cars all the time. And you mean to tell me I overjumped you're a
3: No, I'm not. You know what? You're gonna get your whooped if I don't get this $1,500.
4: I'm sorry, you said what, man?
3: You're gonna get your whooped if I don't get this $1,500 to take care of this whole car and the whole electrical system.
4: Well, I tell you what, I'm over here on Martin Luther King right now. Now, if you talking about whooping somebody, you bring your on over here. Now, I don't overjump no cars, and I don't owe you no money.
3: You owe me $1,500, you country son of a. You owe me $1,500.
4: Son, let me tell you something. You'll be in for a long day. I will take this tow truck and ram it straight up your ass, and I'm not playing with you. No, I don't talk to people like this, and I sure as hell don't appreciate it when someone talks to me like that. I'm whooping my ass. You got it,
3: hey, man. You know what? You're going to mess around and get your little tow truck towed off some. That's what's going on.
4: I tell you what.
3: And you're going to get
4: your
3: whoop in the mix of all of this, man. Let me tell you something. I need this $1,500 today or tomorrow so I can get my girl coffee.
4: Well, I don't owe you. Where the did I jump this car off at? Because that's exactly where I'll meet you at.
3: You jumped my girl car off at her job. She was downtown at her job.
4: What street? Because I'm down there a lot.
3: I don't know what street it is, but she worked downtown.
4: So that's your problem. You're such a dumb she don't even know what street it's on. And you know I owe you $1,500. You are crazy as
3: you
4: hell.
3: You don't need this $1,500. I'm going to get this $1,500 out your Now, you're going to make a decision on which one you want to do. Either you're going to bring me the $1,500 today or tomorrow, or I'm going to have your whooped. You got your 5 o'clock tomorrow.
4: Son, you ain't got to wait on tomorrow. I made my decision right now. Ain't going to happen. Ain't ever going to happen. I don't owe you. And if you can get it out of my son, you can have it. But I bet you this much, you better pack a lunch. It's going to be a long night for you, buddy.
3: I don't care how long it's going to be. You're going to get a $1,500 whooping. That's what you're going to get, Candy or Candyman. You're going to pay this $1,500.
4: You call me what you want to call me, son, but I tell you this, after I whoop your you'll call me something else.
3: You country.
4: Listen, son, I've got to go. I got work to do. I've got somebody outside waiting on me right now to hook up their car. I ain't got time to be arguing with you, son. All right? Now, if you really want to find me, you really want to find Candyman, everybody out there knows how to find me. You understand me? So if you really want that $1,500, son, you come and get it. But I ain't got time to be sitting here arguing with you all day. I got work to do. I got to get back out of this truck.
3: I got one more thing I need to tell you, and I want you to put this in your mind good and strong. Are you listening?
4: I'm listening to you, son, as long as you ain't finna say about me giving you $1,500.
3: I'll tell you what, I want to tell you this. This is Nephew Tommy from the Steve Harvey Morning Show. You just got pranked by another record driver named
4: You know what, that son of a that son of a You know what, you're listening to this, because I sure owe you a $1,500 whooping, son. Hey, man.
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0: Dad, can you stop that for a minute?
1: You just messed up the flow, Craig.
0: My bad.
1: What's up?
0: When you played that, I Just Want to Elevate made me think about, they almost stopped working with you.
1: What are you talking about?
0: I heard a commercial on the radio there. They was going to pay me $10,000.
1: Did you take it?
0: I sure didn't.
1: So you loyal then?
0: Just to show us a road past the church.
1: Well, bring that beat back. Bring that beat back, Craig.

0: dollar.
1: If I don't have my money as soon as y'all get it, all hell is gonna break loose.
0: Oh, we pay cash on the spot.
2: That's so what you just be ready.
0: You like that?
2: That was hot.
0: Me, Doc Meadows, 252-883-1598.
2: We the leaders. I forgot the other part there.
0: In the scrap industry, Gray.
2: Yeah, that part.
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1: It is time to ask the CLO, our Chief Love Officer, Steve Harvey. This is from Roland in Mobile. Roland writes, "My wife and I don't sleep in the same bed, but we're in the same room. I have an air bed because she sleeps like a wild woman. I get tired of the air mattress, so I've been sleeping in the guest room. Why is she mad because I left her bedroom?" Come on, CLO, why?
2: Well, bro, because y'all a married couple, and you're obviously young, and you're not sleeping together anymore.
1: Because she sleeps like a wild woman, he said.
2: Well, all you got to combat that, you gotta offset it.
1: What, be a wild man?
2: Wild woman? I'm gonna sleep like a wild man. Now we just up in here now. Now who we in that?
1: Just wildin'.
2: What you
1: kick
2: me
1: for?
2: What you kick me for?
1: That could be fun, right?
2: Yeah, you know.
3: All right. Okay, well, they can make it fun. Okay.
1: Yeah.
3: I like that.
1: It could be fun.
3: Suggestion.
1: Yeah. Mm-hmm.
3: Yeah.
1: Okay. It could be fun. All right. Moving on to Bree in Spartanburg. Bree writes, "My husband went to happy hour after work. I texted him to let him know I was stopping by. He was at a table alone, and there was an empty wine glass with lipstick on the rim. He said it was one of his coworkers, and they all left before I got there." How convenient. Was he there with the woman, or was he there with his coworkers, like he said?
2: That's where the coworkers go. Yeah, absolutely.
1: Co-workers, but it was one glass.
2: It was a group of them. And then by the time you got there, you came by, he didn't leave. He was sitting at that table by himself. Wine glass with some lipstick on it. Co-workers.
1: It looks sus, though, Steve, don't you think?
2: Looks sus?
1: Suspect, yeah. Yeah, it does.
2: I don't care about that.
3: Oh, you don't care?
1: But how it looks?
2: The sus is the reason we have to lie.
1: Okay, so there were a bunch of coworkers. Where are all their glasses? It's just one glass.
2: You got to talk
1: on the
2: to
1: table
2: about this. I asked her to clear this table several times because my wife is coming. She ain't even been back over here.
3: Service is terrible.
2: What the hell do I know why this glass is on this table?
1: She will not get a tip.
2: Hell no.
1: All right. Moving on to Jarvis in Dallas. Jarvis writes, "My daughter vented to me about her husband. I didn't want to get involved, but I called him and I threatened him without getting his side of the story. I later found out that he was not wrong. My daughter was. So I apologized to my son-in-law. My daughter is very upset because I took his side. How do I fix it?"
4: Whoa.
2: Yeah, you ain't gonna be able to fix that one, dog. I've done that, so
1: wait a minute, what?
3: You've done that?
1: Yeah.
2: Well, I know my daughter can be wrong a lot, so all the time.
1: But you don't go against them, you're saying?
2: No, I don't go against them. I didn't know.
1: You didn't know what?
3: They broke up.
1: Uh-huh.
2: Well, they broke up. I didn't know I was not supposed to be cool with them no more. Ain't nobody.
1: If I hate them, we all hate them. Okay.
2: Yeah, I just found that out.
1: Yeah, that
2: is the rule. Your hate has to become my hate. I know it now.
1: Yes. So there's no way he can fix it with his daughter though and explain his side? Were you able to fix it?
2: Yeah.
1: How did you do it?
2: I told it. I talked to him. I said, "Hey man, don't ever say nothing to me again. Don't shake my hand." That's what I told him.
3: What did he say?
1: It's over. You broke up with him.
2: Oh, I didn't say that to him. I told her that what I said.
1: Oh, okay. So you
3: lied.
1: You lied.
2: And guess what? Thank you.
1: What?
2: Daddy. Cool. I got you, baby.
1: Oh, okay. So have you seen him since though?
2: And why don't I see him at again? Chances of seeing each other slim to none. That's why I know this lie is very effective.
3: But what if you do see him? What if you do see him? What are you gonna do?
2: I'm going to tell him, meet me in the bathroom, and then we dap up in the hall.
1: So you're suggesting this dad do the same thing?
2: Yeah.
1: Okay. Lie to his daughter.
2: Okay. Here's what you do. Pull your son-in-law to the side and say, hey, man, girls can be girls. I was wrong. That's why I'm apologizing to you. Now listen, I'm going to tell my daughter that I talked to you. Mm-hmm. And all I want you to do is act like we spoke and, you know, he straightened me out about some things. And then so we can keep the whole family together and keep things moving.
1: That way she don't poison
2: you with her mom and all like that. You got to keep peaceful with them. We don't know how to be peaceful.
1: Oh, okay. So just to keep the peace, you want him to lie. Okay.
2: Absolutely.
1: And you say that with so much conviction, like you're just right. All right, moving on.
2: I'm saying is like borderline brilliant, really.
1: You feel good about yourself right now.
2: Saving families and relationships.
1: Yes, that's what you do. All right, last one, CLO. This is from Katina in Portland. Katina writes, I'm studying for my real estate license and I surprised my husband with the news. He said it's not wise to quit my job for real estate because it's a hard business. He's a realtor too. So is he giving me sound advice or is he hating on me?
2: Well, it is a hard business.
1: Yeah.
2: Because you only get paid when you make a sale.
1: Mm-hmm.
2: So it's all dependent on you.
1: Yeah.
2: But he's saying don't quit your job because yours is steady. Well, you know, a little bit of hate, me and you. You're going to want to come down at the office with him. And
1: that's right.
2: You want to work for the same brokerage company he with, mm-hmm. you know.
1: Mm-hmm.
2: Mm-hmm. You know, he don't want you down.
1: Put me on, baby. Put me on. Mm-hmm.
2: Yeah.
1: Mm-hmm. Okay.
2: So,
3: that's a lot of work. Mm-hmm.
2: Yeah. It is too much work. I wouldn't want you, you know.
1: But I mean, yeah, for a while she could do both until she gets really good at it. And what if she gets good at it and she's better than him? She sells more houses than him. That's gonna create a problem,
2: I
1: huh?
2: I wish my wife made more money than me.
4: Do you really?
1: Don't we all?
2: Man, Jesus, do that for me, Lord.
1: Uh huh.
4: What would you do, Steve? Uh-huh. You would quit your jobs?
1: You be living the soft life, Steve.
2: Ooh, the pressure be off.
5: So you making the beds and stuff up? And
4: you cleaning
1: your house,
4: husband.
2: No, what is I'm doing that for? I don't do that now.
4: Oh, so you were still
1: that's
4: have
1: right,
4: your
1: you
4: staff.
1: Got people. Yeah, you got your people. Okay. Yeah.
2: No, we got some more. We got some more money. What?
1: All right. Thank you, CLO.
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9: When I'm alone in my room, sometimes I stare at the wall, and in the back of my mind, I hear my conscience call, telling me I need a girl who's as sweet as a dove. 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
1: It is no secret that many people believe today's younger generations have been raised a little differently than those who came before them. Parents today are often more involved, more protective, and more intentional about shielding their children from life's disappointments and hardships. As a result, many lessons that previous generations learned through trial and error, like us, are not taught with guidance, support, and safety nets. Oh. Here are some hard truths that many people born in the 70s, the 80s, have learned just through firsthand experience. Please feel free, and I know you guys will, add to this list. One of the things where you're in control of your own life, okay? We came home to an empty house. We had to take care of ourselves at an early age, take care of our younger siblings. We had to cook. We knew how to cook, clean, all of that at a young age.
2: At 8.
1: We were latchkey kids. Yes. Anything you want to add to that, Steve?
3: I could do amazing stuff when I was by myself. Like we had
1: like
3: rooms,
1: what,
3: don't
1: man?
3: Open that refrigerator. I knew how to open it and not leave no signs that it was open.
1: How do you do that? You jimmy
3: open it,
1: the
3: put everything back where it was.
1: Oh, okay.
3: Level limes, level, like if I drank too much orange juice, put a little water in it, get the level back up.
1: Oh! All right. This is some things that the parents taught the kids. You have to create closure for yourself. I mean, we had to deal with our own emotions. No one cared that you were upset.
2: Nobody cared about us.
3: We didn't have mental awareness back then.
1: No,
0: it wasn't.
1: No, we did. No, we did not. No, we did
3: not. I bet
1: not.
3: You better get over it.
1: Yeah. All right. When we were in relationships, we knew that relationships required effort. We had to work on our relationships. I mean, we really did. We had to talk. We had to communicate. We didn't have all this social media, texting, all of that.
3: We had to keep calling back with no call waiting.
1: Right.
0: None of that.
1: We
3: had to be busy.
0: Just be busy after 8 rings. Just busy.
1: Right.
3: I done dialed this number with that rotary and then go around. Click.
0: Yeah. Do it again.
3: Boy.
2: And what about when your parents or your you know, they told you, get off the phone, I'm expecting a call.
1: Yes.
0: Yeah. All that.
1: And what you better not do if your parents are on the phone is break in. Remember those emergency phone calls? You had to get the operator to break in the line.
2: No, I never did that. I knew
1: I did.
2: That's a death sentence.
3: Break in the line.
1: Yeah.
3: You ain't paying for no lines around here.
2: Right, yeah.
3: Breaking this house, tell us what you want, but you better not break in this line.
1: Oh, yeah. Very true. All right, faking it till you make it.
3: I know
1: that
3: the
1: works.
3: Hell you ain't in here on this phone. You hear that lightning?
1: Oh. Uh-huh.
2: Yes.
1: Oh, yeah.
0: Turn that TV off.
1: Yes. Get in here, sit down in the dark.
0: And quit moving.
1: Oh, yes. Tommy was with all of that, though. He does not like thunder and lightning. Okay, well, fake it till you make it. That's another one. We had to do all of that until we got there. Mm-hmm. Steve, I know you know about this one.
3: Yeah, I faked it till I was 38.
2: About 30 years ago.
0: They were believing it. They were believing it.
1: What were you faking, though? What was your
3: everything.
1: Fake?
3: Everything.
0: That wasn't your car.
3: I turned my car off and walk off from my car. My car be back over there shaking. And I walk and act like it wasn't my car. And then like this guy started, he said, little brother, your car's still running over there. Yeah, I know it, man. Just, it'll stop in a minute.
1: I loved your stories about when you went to like an Earth, Wind & Fire concert, for instance, and you pretended like you were in the band or something. You dressed like them.
3: Hey, whatever the theme was, that's what I was.
2: Fake it till you make it. It gave you confidence, though, when you fake it till you make it.
1: Yeah. Right. And, All right, guys. Thank you.
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0: up at the top of the hour, right about 4 minutes after, it is my strawberry letter for today. And the subject is, I want to see it every time.
1: Ooh.
0: That could mean a lot.
2: That's a lot.
0: We're going to get
2: every
0: into
2: time.
0: It. Yeah, every time I want to see it. We'll get into it in just a few, find out what that's all about, because right now Junior is here. He's here. He's in for the nephew with today's prank phone call. Junior, what you got for us?
2: Today's prank phone call is naked yoga. Oh my gosh. Naked yoga.
0: That's your boy.
2: I don't know why. Come on, Cat. Naked yoga.
3: Hello. Hello. I'm trying to reach, is it Gordon?
4: Right, it's Gordon.
3: How you doing, Mr. Gordon? Listen, my name is...
4: Let me turn down the TV. Did you call him about the apartment?
3: Yes. I was trying to see about maybe coming over to take a look at it and seeing if it's still available, man. I got a newspaper, but I didn't know if this is still available or what.
4: No. It's still for rent. Let me be straight with you. You know, no pets and no smoking of any kind.
3: No, I understand.
4: Okay.
3: From my understanding, the listing here is like $850 a month, right?
4: $850. You got a parking spot, your private bathroom with a shower, and $850. I'm gonna need first, last month, and really, what's your name?
3: My name is Darnell.
4: Okay. First.
3: Right.
4: First, last month, and Social Security number. I can do a background check.
3: Okay. Now, let me ask you this. You guys got like a backyard area? I teach classes in the mornings, and I want to know if you have that. That's pretty much will kind of lock me in if you guys got a backyard that I can use.
4: Oh, we got a backyard. What do you teach?
3: I teach yoga. I teach yoga in the mornings from 6 to 8. Hopefully that won't be a problem.
4: You make money doing yoga?
3: Yes, sir. I definitely do. I make enough definitely to cover the rent. That's for sure.
4: That shouldn't be a problem. I know a little bit about yoga. You're not making no noise. That yoga,
3: right.
4: That's not a problem.
3: Well, good deal. Well, how quick can I actually get moved in? Man, I'm trying to get settled. I just moved in from the East Coast. I jumped on my yoga pretty quick and got quite a bit of clientele built up. And, I'm just ready to get started. Get moved in, man. Something that I can actually call home, you know?
4: We're looking to rent it out pretty quick, because we want to try and get it filled as soon as possible.
3: You got a roommate? Are you married?
4: No, it's just me. It would be me and my wife, and it's a 3-bedroom home. You would have the room in the back with the bathroom, and
3: Right.
4: $850. You do a credit check,
3: right.
4: And
3: right.
4: Since we meet, I can do the background check, and
3: that background check. What do you necessarily need to do that for?
4: Well, you got to know who you rent to, and then you want to know what the credit they got, so if they can afford to rent or not. You know,
3: I got real good credit, man. My credit is fine. I'm actually in the 800s on my credit scores.
4: Oh, damn! All right. When you get here, how you fill out application. But if you're ready to get it cracking, I can do a background check, and you right now just give me your Social Security number.
3: Okay, but let me go ahead and just do this, man, on that background check, because you know that what I want to say about that is this: it might be something on there about like when I was on the East Coast, you know, I was actually teaching naked yoga. You know what I mean?
4: Naked yoga.
3: You know, you might see something on there about me being a nymphomaniac.
4: Oh, naked yoga?
3: Yeah, well, see, that's the kind of yoga I was teaching on the East Coast was naked yoga. You know what I'm saying? And everybody
4: talking about teaching naked yoga here.
3: Well, but see, it's in the backyard. It's closed in. You know,
4: in my backyard. And you, what other glitch you got? You said there's some glitches, Michael. But what other glitch you got?
3: Well, you might see that I'm a nymphomaniac. But see, I done took classes.
4: Nympho what?
3: I done took counseling for that though.
4: You need to take some counseling over somewhere else. You ain't taking no counseling and doing no naked yoga in my backyard.
3: No, but see, man, all that's behind me now. That's on the East Coast, man. That's all behind me now. I didn't put that thing down.
4: Man, I don't care if it's behind you, in front of you, on the side. You're doing some naked yoga in my backyard. That ain't happening, man. Matter of fact, man, listen.
3: Scratch my
4: stuff off your list.
3: I got all the potentials that qualify to move in there, and now you're going to sit here and tell me I can't.
4: You're talking about doing some naked yoga in my backyard with no 20, 30 people? Man, my wife be at home, man.
3: Well, you ought to bring your wife out
4: there. You know what, Darnell? It's all good.
3: Let her get naked and do some yoga in, man.
4: Just scratch that one off your list and just move on to the next one, because ain't no naked yoga going down back here with no nymphomaniac. I don't know what else y'all might be doing. I don't know who does naked yoga.
3: It's just a serene moment, man, where you find yourself. That's all this really is about.
4: Well, you better find yourself somewhere
1: No, that's what I know. You ain't doing no naked yoga in my backyard. I'm surprised you even called somebody with that.
3: Hey, man, I'm going to come over there to this address and start looking at this place because I want to set up shop right here.
1: In my backyard, and I don't even know you, talking about you got some glitches in your past. You're going to have a foot in your.
3: How do you know that this isn't something that your wife might really want to get into?
1: But my wife. Don't even mention my wife's name, man. You don't know me. You don't even know my wife. Take my off your list. You come out here, you're going to have another glitch.
3: I'm coming out
1: here
3: to take a look at this room, and you going to show it to me.
1: I ain't showing you. You come out here, and I'm going to show you something else. My backyard.
3: Man, I am a recovered nymphomaniac. I'm recovered.
1: You're not a recovered nymphomaniac. You about to get your with biomaniac. I'm the maniac. Please believe, Darnell.
3: I'm finna come over there right now.
1: Come over here
3: I'm finna come over there now, man, so we can sit with
1: the fence. I ain't having that. Do not
3: hey, man,
1: come
3: listen,
1: over.
3: Listen,
1: please
3: man.
1: Believe.
3: I'm finna come over there
1: please.
3: So we can just
1: matter of fact, Matt, look, this you can do whatever you want somewhere else, but this right here, this ain't the place for you. I'm gonna tell you that right now, Darnell.
3: Let me talk to your wife, man.
1: Whatever
3: let me
1: it
3: talk
1: is
3: to
1: you
3: your wife.
1: Pool, whatever
3: let
1: it is you want to talk about, this ain't the place for you. Go somewhere else.
3: Wife.
1: Take that.
3: Let me speak to your wife, man.
1: Please
3: let me talk to your
1: Darnell.
3: Wife.
1: Do not even try me, Darnell. Do
3: let me
1: not
3: talk
1: even
3: to your
1: try
3: wife,
1: me. I'm
3: man.
1: Not even that kind of dude, man. But you about to bring this out of me. Do not bring this over here, Darnell. So
3: let
1: as far as I'm
3: concerned, wife, man.
1: This
3: let me
1: right
3: speak
1: here,
3: to your wife.
1: This right here is over. For real. You're going to come out here and catch a case.
3: Okay, can I say one more thing to you,
1: no,
3: man?
1: No, you can't say Darnell, because this conversation is over, man. Okay, how about that?
3: Hey, man, can I say one more thing, man?
4: What you got to
3: Hello?
4: Say, man? What?
3: This is Nephew Tommy from the Steve Harvey Morning Show. You just got pranked by your brother.
1: Oh, get the out of here, man. This is Nephew Tommy. Who told you to do this to me, man?
3: Your brother.
1: My brother.
3: Man.
1: Oh, I'm going to get this. Oh, my God. Man, my heart is all beating all fast, man. My. Oh, get the out of here, man. Tom, man. Oh.
3: You all right, man?
1: Man, I was going to whoop your butt naked if you came around here, man. You just don't know. Man, I'm so glad this is a joke. You have no idea. I'm so glad this is a joke, man.
2: All right, so there it is. Naked yoga. Naked yoga. You know.
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0: 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We could be reading your letter live on the air, just like we're going to read this one right here, right now. You never know. It could be yours.
1: You never know. Buckle up and hold on tight. We got it for you. Here it is. Strawberry Letter.
0: Thank you, nephew. Subject, I want to see it every time. Dear Stephen Shirley, I'm a 35-year-old married woman, and I think all bodies are beautiful. But my husband's is exquisite. He's got the curly chest hair, a little gut, love handles, and a real heavy hammer that has had me hooked on him for 14 years. We met 14 years ago at Dave & Buster's, where we both worked while we were in college. My first day of work, he told me that I was going to be his wife, and he showed me what my reward would be for marrying him. It was the most beautiful thing I had ever seen, and to this very day, I still want to see it every time I'm in his presence, whether we're being intimate or not. He thinks I've got a problem, but I don't see how loving him from his head to his toes could be a problem. He used to send me photos while I was at work, but he said that got old and I should be past that stage of our marriage. But I'm trying to keep the magic going. I don't say anything to him if he wants to fall asleep with his hand on my breast, so why is it a big deal if I want to stare at his anatomy? He says being freaky has a time and a place, and he's afraid that our sexting could get him in trouble one day. It makes me think that he's getting tired of me and making up excuses. I don't understand what the big deal is. What's his is mine and vice versa. My boobs are his to do as he pleases, so why is he putting restrictions on what I do with his body? Now he comes home and he showers with the door locked, so I can't sit in the bathroom and talk to him. He says he's keeping the marriage fresh and trying something new, but I think there's a little more to it than that. Could he be showing it to someone else? Wow. This letter is strange because at 35, and I'm assuming your husband is around that age too because you didn't say he was older or anything, but at 35, you wouldn't think this would be that much of a problem for him. You said you're trying to keep the magic going, but I think there's something going on with him, and it sounds like he just wants you to stop asking him every day. I think he's over it. I think he's tired of it, and he just wants some peace. He's at work. You want pictures of it. He's trying to shower. You want pictures of it. You want to watch him. It's gotten to be too much, especially when he's at work. He's right. He could get caught sending you pictures. And then what? What if he gets fired? All of that. You know, you got to think of all of that. Sometimes people just want to shower by themselves. They want some me time, some alone time. Sometimes they do that. But it's like every time he turns around, there you are. One him let you see it. He shouldn't have to lock the bathroom door from his wife, but the constant, let me see it from you, has just simply gotten on his nerves, I think, especially if you're not being intimate at the time. You just want to see it whenever, wherever. The question is why does he want you to stop? I don't think there's enough to go on to say he's showing it to someone else, so get that out your mind. I just think he needs a break from you nagging him to let you see it every single day. Just let him be. Let it be organic and natural. Steve?
2: This is a 35-year-old married woman that thinks all bodies are beautiful, but my husband's is exquisite. Here lies the problem. Here's a 35-year-old woman who has stated up front she think all bodies is beautiful right now. Mm-hmm. Oh, really? Really, lady? You think all bodies is beautiful? So you thought you'd open this letter with this statement and Uncle Steve wasn't going to pick up on this one right here. Let me make a real fact. All bodies ain't beautiful. And everybody that ain't got a beautiful body know it. Ask them. Plastic surgery's at an all-time high. Cause something wrong. And you think something is wrong, so you want to go do something about it. So let's stop this lie. All bodies ain't beautiful. And your husband's is exquisite. And then you went on to describe him. He got curly chest hair, a little gut, love handles. Right there.
0: Right there, what?
2: Now, hard. We trying to work on these guts out here. You know how we want these love handles going. Lady, you just a lie. And he got a hammer that had me hooked on him for 14 years. This ain't a letter about him being gorgeous or you wanting to see him. This a letter about you being whipped. The stuff you doing is crazy in this letter. He showed it to you. My first day of work, he told me I was going to be his wife, and he showed me what the reward would be for marrying him. It was the most beautiful thing I had ever seen to this very day. You ain't seen nothing. You was in college. You ain't got nothing to compare to. He ain't the most exquisite. He ain't the most beautiful. Open your eyes, look around that little potbelly love handle man you got. And you thinking he exquisite. Girl, stop. I want to see it every time I'm in his presence, whether we being intimate or not. Who want to do that?
0: Too much.
2: Every time. Hey, let me see it. Come on now.
0: All right, hang on, Steve. We'll have part two of your response coming up. The subject is, I want to see it every time. We'll get back into it right after this.
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1: All right, come on, Steve. Let's recap the strawberry letter for today. The subject is, I want to see it every time.
2: Well, 35-year-old woman lied to us, told us she think all bodies is beautiful. We all know that ain't true. But her husband, though, exquisite. Girl, he got curly chest hair. He got a little gut. He got love handles. Who are you describing?
3: Me.
1: Her man. Her husband.
2: Hell. Sound like Junior?
3: Yeah.
2: Well, Tommy?
3: You?
2: Steve? J. Anthony Brown? Tosh? You just, you ain't, what, anyway, the call ain't never came work said Tosh was exquisite. Marjorie ain't ever called in, and all the articles we done that said my husband is exquisite.
3: Cause I'm not.
1: What?
2: And yours ain't either. He told me I was gonna be his wife, and he showed me what my reward gonna be from the first, and it was the most beautiful thing I'd ever seen. You ain't seen nothing, you was in college. You ain't got nothing to compare to. But old Big Hammer right there, now you want to see it every time you in his presence, the hammer. Even if we not being intimate, he thinks I got a problem. But I don't see how loving him from head to toe can be a problem. It ain't the love that he's sick of. It ain't the love. It's the obsession with it. It's the obsession with wanting to see it. I put my pants on already. What?
1: Can't even shower.
2: Man, sitting up in here. He used to send me photos while I was work, but he said that got old and I should be past that stage of our marriage. It's 14 years. Mm-hmm. You just saw it last night. What is I'm sending a picture of it for? I don't say anything to him if he want to fall asleep with his hand on my breast. Fall asleep with your head. It's called cuddling. Spooning. Y'all supposed to like that. Now you want to equate that to, let me see. Well, yeah, what you doing?
1: Yeah.
2: Hey, we in this car. We finna go in Walmart. Let me see.
1: That's what I'm saying. Wait a minute. I'll see it.
2: Hey, before we go into service here.
3: Yeah.
2: Let me see it. He says it's being freaky. And all that's going to get him in trouble one day, all this sexting on the job. I don't understand what the big deal is. What is mine, what is his is mine, and vice versa. My boobs are his to do as he pleases. Yeah, but it's got to be some type of prioritization here.
1: Yeah.
2: It's got to be some type of order. So why is he putting restrictions on what I do with his body? Cause it's his body. Just like you can put restrictions on what he do with your body, cause it's your body. He don't want to show it to you all the time.
1: She's nagging.
2: I don't want to see myself all the time. Hell, I got
1: yourself
2: to go to work.
1: You love yourself.
4: You busy? You busy?
2: I got stuff to do.
1: She wants
2: now
1: to.
2: He comes home
1: work.
2: And he showered with the door locked, so I can't sit in the bathroom and talk to him. But I won't talk to you while I'm in the bathroom.
1: No.
2: We in here trying to shower. You done put the lid down. Now you just running your mouth. You know what? He tired of you. You too much. This is an obsession you have, and the obsession has gotten to be too obsessive. You are too much. It's nothing to it no more. It ain't even new no more. He's just tired of you. But I think it's a little more to it than that. Could he be showing it to somebody else? See, lady, your problem is you think all bodies are beautiful, and you think all bodies are beautiful, and you think everybody think like you, and that's not the case. This does not say he's showing it to somebody else. He just tired of showing it to yo. He's sick of you. Yep. And you gonna run your man off with this.
1: Too much.
2: You gotta start prioritizing this. You gotta make this. It can't be that exciting every day. You too much now. You need to go sit your down somewhere.
1: Yes.
2: Before you mess around and don't see it no more.
1: Wow. Wow.
2: Yeah. You gonna mess around, he just gonna go, hey, I'm tired.
1: Mm. Well, she thinks you balling up the letter.
4: Going.
2: Yeah, I done balling that up. Yeah.
3: Hey, look.
2: I like playing in the sandbox, but not every day.
1: Yes, all day, every day. Mm-hmm. All right.
2: I like right. being intimate.
1: Okay, here we go.
2: But not every day.
1: All right. Alrighty. Thank you, Steve.
2: I don't live with nobody where I'm going to go, hey, let me see you.
1: Post your comments on today's Strawberry Letter.
2: Breakfast.
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1: It is time now for Junior and Sports Talk. What you got for us, Junior?
2: Well, sure, I want to do sports because I got to think about this and I'm so excited. The 8th annual Cures Hope 5K Running Fun Walk is happening at the Margaret Hunt Hill Bridge in Dallas. Yes, it is. We are so close.
3: Just at the bridge, y'all. Just at the bridge.
0: That's what he said.
1: Yeah. We all
2: the Morgan
1: heard
2: Hill Bridge, huh?
4: Yeah.
5: Can you finish off the bridge?
3: No.
5: Oh.
3: I got no hooks and stuff running.
2: Oh, no. Let me tell you something. My race has been at Prime Real Estate. It's right outside downtown Dallas.
3: And the whole race is on the bridge. When you get to the end of the bridge, you come back. And when you get to that end of the bridge, you come back over. Don't be running off the bridge so we can watch everybody. We got paramedics set up on each end of the bridge and one ambulance in the middle of the bridge.
2: You know what though? It is for sickle cell. And I also want to say this too.
3: This so year we open it to anybody that's sick.
2: Yeah. Well, you know what?
1: Glad and healthy. That. Healthy glad people
3: no,
1: too.
3: No, it's just for sick. Sure.
2: Yeah, but you know what? Just open it up next year. We're going to open it to anybody that's sick. I think that's a great idea.
3: Yeah, anybody. So you got all the medical people out there. Let's go on and open it up.
2: Put them to use.
3: Yeah, we don't care what's wrong. Just come on out.
1: This is your
3: stay on the bridge,
1: annual.
3: Though.
1: Mm-hmm. It's your eighth annual, congratulations.
2: It's the eighth annual. But here's what I'm more proud of than anything. I'm going to say this.
3: I know what you're most proud of. 8 years, you ain't lost nobody. Safe the entire 8 years. We have not lost anybody. That's
1: what were you
3: going to
1: say, Junior?
5: You act like he's Harry Tubman.
3: No, that's a hell of a record.
2: But the way he keeps saying it, Tubman, I can't argue with him. It's just funny. He just said, you ain't lost nobody. And we have not had not one incident. In 8 years, he ain't lying.
3: Not one incident.
1: So, but what are you most proud of?
3: I went that 1 year and tackled that one lady that was trying to climb over the bridge. I told her it wasn't worth it. Just stay in here.
1: What are you most proud of, Junior?
2: Here's the thing, I will say this, though. Here's what you can do.
1: Jeez.
2: I am the vice president of Nahara International, and our whole mission is to change sickle cell for the entire world.
1: Oh,
2: and my new mandate,
1: I love it,
2: by my CEO is to write the protocol about how sickle cell people will be treated, and they're gonna publish it. It'll be in every hospital
1: in the world. Big.
2: And that's my new mandate.
5: President?
2: That's my new mission.
1: That is really big. The month of June is recognized as Cures Hope Sickle Cell Awareness
2: in the state of Texas.
1: That's right.
5: All right now.
1: That is awesome, Junior. Yes.
3: And I've made my usual annual financial contribution. That's why I'm free to do these jokes.
1: Congratulations, Junior.
2: The other person told you.
1: More after this.
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0: Dad, can you stop that for a minute?
1: You just messed up the flow, Craig.
0: My bad.
1: What's up?
0: When you played that, I Just Want to Elevate made me think about, they almost stopped working with you.
1: What are you talking about?
0: I heard a commercial on the radio there. They was going to pay me $10,000.
1: Did you take it?
0: I sure didn't.
1: So you loyal then?
0: Just to show us a road past the church.
1: Well, bring that beat back. Bring that beat back, Craig.

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1: If I don't have my money as soon as y'all get it, all hell is gonna break loose.
0: Oh, we pay cash on the spot.
2: That's so what you just be right in.
0: You like that?
2: That was hot.
0: Me, Doc Meadows, 252-883-1598.
2: We the leaders. I forgot the other part there.
0: In the scrap industry, Cree.
2: Yeah, that part.
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0: My crew, oh, we all over you, baby. Let's get it jumping this Saturday morning, y'all.
1: Yes. It was a beautiful day. It's going to be a beautiful night. Break out the champagne. Everybody get a glass. 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What do you say? And all the ladies say. And all the ladies say. I think I like that. And all the ladies say.

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1: All right, so guys, women are increasingly, I don't know if you've heard about this, but women are increasingly choosing not to take their husband's last name after marriage. You guys, we know, don't have that problem. While a significant majority of women still do, the subject is highly debated, as some women think that taking the husband's last name is an outdated tradition. Back when a woman was transferred from her father to her husband, way back in the day, they're saying. Also, women who have established careers often want to maintain their professional identity and avoid the legal paperwork to change their names. So here's the question. Is this up for debate with you guys? What do you think? I mean, your wives have your last names.
2: My wife, yeah, that's never been
3: I don't even know why this is even a story. What you talking about?
1: Because, well, you know, times have changed. Yeah, right.
3: And some times ain't changing.
1: They have.
3: I'm paying, you got to take the name. That's it.
2: Times changed, but I ain't changed.
3: I ain't changed.
1: So if she doesn't want your name, she doesn't want you. You agree with that, Steve?
3: Give me the house key back.
2: He's jacking my house.
1: Because a lot of women now don't want to take their husband's last name, especially if they're established in their career as a certain person.
4: Cool. Mm-hmm. I bet you ain't this established. Now go ahead.
2: Yeah. Thank you.
1: They say it's dated. You know, a lot of women say it's dated to take their husband's last name.
2: Jackie's last name is Jackie Nephew Tommy Miles. That's her name.
3: It's important to say. It is.
1: We'll have more of the Steve Harvey Morning Show coming up. We'll play a round of Would You Rather right after this.
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0: 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It's time now for a round of Would You Rather. Would you rather let a spider crawl in your ear or a roach crawl up your nose?
1: Either way, I'm finna kill myself.
2: Something happened.
0: Yes. Yeah. Oh, okay.
1: I cannot let that spider in my ear, though.
0: No.
3: But that,
1: because he all up there by your eardrum, your brain. Yeah. That's too much.
0: Put a roach in your nose. In
1: my he ain't gonna make it. I'm finna gag his up. You can believe that? That roach ain't gonna make it. Or he gonna die in my nostrils. He gonna die in my. I ain't blowing nothing. He gonna die in there.
0: Okay. All right. Would you rather fight a tiger or would you rather fight a bear?
1: No, I'll go and get that bear. Cause you're gonna die, but you have no chance with that tiger. Cause they
0: do too fast. Zero. Too fast, yeah.
3: They're fast.
0: Too skilled. Tigers are. Yeah. This is what they do.
3: Yes.
0: This is their thing. Alright. Alright, would you rather never use toothpaste again or would you rather never use deodorant again?
1: I can live without toothpaste.
3: Yeah.
0: Oh, okay.
3: Deodorant.
1: Hell yeah. Baking soda and peroxide.
0: That's true.
1: Yeah, mouthwash.
3: Parsley or mint.
1: Hey man, mm-hmm. put mouthwash and brush your teeth with your mouthwash.
0: Mm-hmm. Okay. You gotta floss.
3: Yeah. But deodorant? Oh, you gotta have that.
0: Yeah, you gotta have deodorant.
1: No, I got to have deodorant.
3: what's your friend name, Unc, that you said that, was, is it Onion?
0: Onion arm.
1: Yeah.
3: Onion, yeah.
0: Is he still with us?
1: Yeah, he still lives somewhere strong as ever.
0: Moving on, would you?
1: His old somewhere stinking right now.
3: Oh my God.
0: All right, moving on. Would you rather be a terrible kisser or would you rather be terrible in bed?
1: That's impossible.
3: All right, now
4: I'm gonna take B myself.
3: Yeah, terrible in bed.
0: You would rather be terrible in bed?
4: Yeah, well, I've been a great kisser and didn't get to a bed.
0: So you would rather be terrible in bed?
4: Yeah.
0: Junior,
4: say it happened. Speak yourself. Put your clothes on. It's over. Go ahead. Bye. Tell what you want to tell.
0: Wow. Okay.
1: You ain't got to kiss me at all.
4: Yeah, just be fair. Happy.
1: I don't like to kiss. Don't go to me.
3: How convenient.
4: Carl, this was a waste of time. This was a waste of time. Not for me.
0: All right, guys. That's today's round of Would You Rather. Thank you. Coming up next at 49 minutes after the hour, it is our last break of the day, and we'll close out the show with the one and only Steve Harvey right after this.
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1: Wow, it's our last break of the day. Time went fast today.
2: Yeah.
1: Thank you guys for listening. We appreciate you as always. Junior, you got a question for the man, Steve Harvey?
2: Yeah, I got one, and I want to talk to us about this, about the all-out effort you give to be successful, Unc. You know, you talk about how hard it is to be successful, but the effort, though.
3: Well, that can never be underplayed. Listen, folks, if you have any aspirations to become even better than who you are now, I don't care how simple your aspiration is. With every aspiration, there will be opposition to that aspiration. Because you have to remember something about the devil. The devil got one job, and that is to rob you of your destiny. The devil don't want you to be what God created you to be. And the devil is serious about that. He is committed to that. Now, the incredible thing is, he's not alone. The devil has workers. They're called imps. He has imps that's on patrol and on duty 24/7. And you're surrounded by them. And some of them you don't even know, and some of them you know very, very well. But they are imps. And it's sad to say, but they work for the devil. They're just bad people. They're just not kind. They're not considerate. They're mean. They're negative. And you get to feel it whenever you make the decision to want more, be better, get better, become successful, climb the corporate ladder, open a business, follow your dreams. Whatever you choose, that's in betterment of yourself, that will head you in the direction that God created you to be. Here they come. Here they come. Now, I'll admit one thing. When they first come, it throws you off a bit because you wasn't ready for it. How many times have you been surprised by the actions of somebody you thought you was cool with? You actually thought you and them were all right until the moment you made the decision to become better. Then all of a sudden, here comes the little, you know, what you doing, it don't seem like you ought to do that because I just don't see that. Wait a minute, man. What? I thought we was all right. Or you can come to you with something somebody told them about you, and instead of coming to you to learn the truth, they just went with the story and believed the narrative, and now all of a sudden they're acting funny around you because they heard a story about you that affected the way they feel, which in truth was how they felt the whole time anyway. Or how about that family member? Well, you last expected to be your family. They want to undercut you, talk behind your back, got something to say. All of a sudden, you the subject of the group chat in the family. All of a sudden, you was the conversation on the phone. All of a sudden, you sitting under the tree at the family reunion over there by yourself, and they all in the group looking at you. You don't even know where that came from. Well, it came from him. The devil. Those are his workers. And they busy. And you know why they busy? Because they got time. And you know what they got time? You know why they got time? Because they ain't working on they self. See, when you working on yourself, you busy. Think about that. When you are working on yourself, trying to get it right, trying to make it, you busy, man. You have very little time for somebody else, for they mess or anything. You really don't have time to help too many people because you're trying to get there yourself. Hard to climb somebody, excuse me, it's hard to climb the ladder with somebody that then climbed on your back. Try to climb a ladder with somebody that then climbed on your back. Now, and you got to understand why they on your back. Why? Because they manipulating you? That's crazy. You know, hey man, you know what manipulation is? When you have made a decision not to agree with something that somebody decided to do that was not for the betterment of you, and you decided not to do it. Now here comes some manipulation. Here they want to, now all of a sudden wait a minute. So you're not going to help me? Well, they don't care that it's not to the betterment of you. They don't care the fact that you are helping them was going to put them behind the eight ball. Do you know there's people in your life that require you to help them no matter how much it hurts you? Do you know some people in your life that ain't got no problem asking you for your last? I mean, and then getting mad at you because you don't want to put yourself and your family in the position that they in right now. Having to come and borrow something from somebody. See, I'm not jeopardizing my family and their safety and security to give you some that you ain't worked for in the beginning. Because the thing I've learned about security is only that which you can provide for yourself. If you can't provide it for yourself, then it ain't no security, brother. So, yeah. The effort that's required for success is massive. And it's massive because of the devil. And now that I've told you he's busy 24/7, get your eyes open. Go to God. Ask God to reveal to you. Ask God to remove people from your circle that don't need to be there. Ask God to reveal to you those around you that don't mean you good but harm. He'll help you see them. Now, when you see them now, make the move and cut them loose. Or let them climb on your back and you try to make it up the hill with all them on your back. Y'all have a great day today. Talk to God. He would absolutely love to hear from you. Holler at you.
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18: Yeah.

Okay, I'm famous, you famous. They seen us, so now what? Right now we got the style, we feel inside in the outcome. The hard lines, dopamine rush. You know how that go. Now women come to you as a woman.

Power 95, home of the Steve Harvey Morning Show. That was Wale, Leon Thomas with Watching Us. You are in the lab with your girl Gab. It's Saturday, y'all. Good morning, good morning. Y'all know what I say, get them kids up, make them clean up, all right? You gotta raise them right, okay? It builds character. They should be scrubbing toilets by now, okay? They should be up well before I'm on air. Listen, we have lots to talk about today. We got to talk Diddy, Mackenzie Scott. If you don't know who that is the ex-wife of Jeff Bezos who got all of that money. And, baby, she is donating left and right. I'm going to update you on what she's doing for the people, for the community. We got to talk Lil Durk and Megan Thee Stallion. And, as always, I got your hookups to the hottest shows coming to the Carolinas. When, where, and how you can get your hands on some tickets, all right? So make sure y'all stick around for all of that and a little more, all right? But first, we got to get to the music because that's really why you're here, right? Up next, here's Bailey Gang, Cushington, YK Niece.

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0: this. Flood your contour, make you blush like this. 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
0: 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I was about to, but you convinced us. Should I decorate her walls or log off to Pinterest? Never too late to meditate on emotional attachments. Even if I fall short.

0: discuss an incident involving Diddy. Now, Ponce previously claimed he worked for Diddy from 2019 to 2021, helping prepare hotel rooms for alleged freak-offs. Now, he also says that at one point, he was forced to participate in sexual activity while Diddy watched. Now, Corm denies wrongdoing and wants the claims against her thrown out. You know, every time I think we're done with this whole Diddy situation, like he's in prison, he's doing his time, it's something. It's always something. But best believe I'm nosy enough to keep my eyes and ears open so I can keep y'all informed. All right, coming up after the break, we got T.I. with Mr. Him. So make sure you keep it locked to the station on Hip Hop and R&B Connect, Power 95.
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Power 95. That was Baby Keem featuring Kendrick Lamar with Good Flirts. All right, now Christina Corum, who is a longtime chief of staff for Diddy, is asking a judge to dismiss claims filed against her by former employee Philip Pines. Now, in new court filings, Corum argues that Pines has presented no evidence showing she knowingly participated or benefited from any alleged sex trafficking venture. All right, now she says the lawsuit's claims against her amount largely to allegations that she told Pines not to discuss.

0: Valley. If you love R&B, get ready for this one. 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

I'm here. 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Big Master P vibe, no limit. 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Somebody tell them people Mr. Hem is here. 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

0: 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The luxury lap, better I adapt. 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Never chase bread, chase the vision. 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Success feel better, independent. 9-11 at the valley, I done landed. Big Master P vibe, no limit. 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Somebody tell them people Mr. Hem is here.
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0: Mr. Hem is here.
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0: Mr. Hem.
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How many should I send? 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

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Walk in New Orleans with the etiquette of L.A. yelling. 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

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Me like a, you know what I'm saying. Let's go.

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lying. Your boy's jeans too tight, your colors too bright, your voice too light. 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
1: I heard what you said through the grapevine. Funny thing about your problems, they ain't mine. 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Time crossing these state lines. 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

Power 95, home of the Steve Harvey Morning Show. That was Chris Brown and Bryson Tiller with It Depends, and you are in the lab with your girl Gab. Listen, if you need something to do tonight, I got you covered. We're at Guava Island. I got the details on that. Plus, all my R&B heads, if you love R&B like I do, stick around because I got the scoop on how you can get some tickets to the R&B Soul Sessions that goes down June 13th, all right? So make sure you keep it locked. Up next, here

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3: I used to think about immature things. 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Is this really your real phone number?

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Zodiac sign, it must be a Gemini moon, cause we about to go half. 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

95, that was Jaden with I'll Be Good. I love him. I can't wait to see what he does in music because he's so young. He's just getting started, but I can see it. I see it in him. He's gonna be big. All right, now listen. If you love yourself some R&B, then the R&B Soul Sessions is where you need to be Saturday, June 13th at the Martin Marietta Center in Raleigh. Dave Hollister's hitting the stage. Changing Faces is hitting the stage. Case is hitting the stage. And the lovely Adina Howard will be hitting the stage. Yes, freak like me, Adina Howard, will be hitting the stage, all right? You can get tickets right now at Ticketmaster.com or the Martin Marietta Center box office. 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
3: Sit up, never like you know it's special packing with them. 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

0: 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That was Cardi B featuring Latto with Every Time the Remix. And the more I sit and think about this Cardi B and Latto situation, the more upset I get with Latto, because why Cardi B gotta kiss your tail, but Ice Spice didn't? I don't know. It doesn't sit well with me. Anyway, moving on. Jeff Bezos' ex-wife, Mackenzie Scott, just set the record for the highest annual giving by any individual in the world, Craig. All right. Now, she has donated $26.4 billion in less than 7 years, including $7.2 billion last year alone, the highest annual total by any individual worldwide since Forbes began tracking charitable giving in 2012. Now, over $1.2 billion of that has gone directly to HBCUs, making her one of the most significant donors to Black higher education in history. We love that. Now, Scott was also named to be Forbes' Iconoclast 50 list for reshaping the pace of philanthropy. All right, so shouts out to Mackenzie Scott. She one of them ones right here. All right, because she donating billions. Mackenzie, if you hear this, donate to your girl. All right, it ain't gotta be billions, just millions. Just give me something. All right, listen, it would be nice. It would be so nice. And I definitely would share the wealth. All right. So hook a sister up. Coming up after the break, we got Juvenile, Megan Thee Stallion with BBB, the remix. So make sure you keep it locked to the station where Hip Hop and R&B connect. Power 95.
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20: 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Power

watching no movie. 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

0: Power 95. That was Wale and Leon Thomas with Watching Us. All right, now listen, it is Saturday. I know you need something to do. Now, today there is the Sundresses, Stogies, and Music at the Imperial Center located at 270 Gay Street in Rocky Mount from 4 p.m. to 9 p.m. All right, there will be live music by the Dog Star Chaos Band. 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I gave y'all plenty of things to do. Up next, here's Drake with Best I Ever Had, Power 95.
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0: 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That was the baby with Pop That Thing. And you are in the lab with your girl, Gab. 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And this is all brought to you by the new EP Mart, Eastern Petroleum, Public Tire in Wilson, and Power 95. Up next is the summer anthem. Here's Young Miami. 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

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That was Chris Brown and Vybz Kartel with Sex and Party. All right, now, if you're old like me, you like to get out of the house early so you can be back at a decent time. If that's you, then the new day party experience at Mixers is where you need to be every Sunday, located at 1139 Falls Road in Rocky Mount. 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And this will be hosted by Power 95's D-Train and DJ No Limits. All right, drink specials, hookah, good food. So make sure you come out and enjoy the new day party vibe every Sunday at Mixers. Again, that's 1139 Falls Road in Rocky Mount. All right, up next, here's

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3: Ring, ring. Who's that? It's a 9-1-1 number, so you know it's that.

Computer style of the unibrowed unibomber, who maneuvered through the drama with the suit of armor. Moving calmer than the Buddha, ducking funeral parlors. First the hooting, hollering, and then the shooting startup.

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Every barber's a part of the murder wrath. Call Peter, them people chopping a bird in half. Break it further down to whatever's gonna earn the math. Exchange pounds for dollars and never converted cash. Welcome to the South where they serving the dirt and grass. The streets ain't safe, I prefer the deserted path. Was walking with my Walkman one day when I heard a blast. 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

Power 95. That was J. Cole with Who Is You. All right, now we gotta talk Lil Durk, you guys, because once again, it's not looking good for your boy. Now, federal prosecutors have expanded the criminal case against Lil Durk, adding a new racketeering charge just months before the rapper's scheduled murder for hire trial. Now, according to a newly filed indictment, prosecutors allege that Durk operated his Only the Family label as a criminal enterprise. Now, in simple terms, the charge accuses him of leading an organization whose members allegedly committed violent crimes. Now, of course, Durk has denied the allegations. Now, the Chicago rapper is already facing charges tied to claims that he financed a retaliatory attack targeting rapper Quando Rondo following the 2020 death of King Von. Now, Rondo survived the 2022 shooting in Los Angeles, but Lil Pav was killed during the incident. Now, the new indictment also alleges that

committed acts of violence at Dirk's direction, including murder and attempted murder. Now, prosecutors further claim that he was connected to an attempted 2019 murder in Atlanta and paid $1 million for the murder of a rival gang member in Chicago in 2022. Now, Dirk's attorneys blasted a new filing, calling it lipstick on a pig, and accusing prosecutors of recycling old

0: evidence. My goodness, Dirk, you gave us that song when J. Cole had us thinking you it was all good, but low-key, was he out here conspiring and putting hits out on people? I don't know. This is all alleged. It's gonna come out in court, though. I'm ready for this trial to start, because I will give y'all updates on the daily. All right, coming up after the break, we got Lotto and Glorilla. Wig It Out My Face, Lil Baby and Drake with Yes Indeed. So make sure you keep it locked to the station with Hip Hop and R&B Connect, Power 95.
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Power 95. That was Chris Brown and Bryson Tiller with It Depends. All right, now listen to Donnie's Music Festival. 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You know we stay hooking you up, all right? Now listen up next, we throwing it back. Here's Fabulous, Nate Dogg, Can't Deny It.

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Yeah. 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

0: Power 95, home of the Steve Harvey Morning Show. That was Chris Brown with Obvious. And you are still in the lab with your girl Gab. It's almost time for me to get out of here and enjoy what's left of my Saturday. But before I do, we got to talk Megan Thee Stallion and all my Lil Wayne fans. Make sure you stick around because we got your hookups on tickets to see your boy Lil Wayne live. You do not want to miss it, all right? But up next is Don Toliver with Body. 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

0: clap, let it clap. 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
0: Spread them cheeks, let me see that hole.
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0: High freak with the wood.
1: Let's go.

0: Power 95. That was Ella May with 100. All right, now we gotta talk about our girl Megan Thee Stallion. I don't know, I'm a little sensitive when it comes to her because she's been through so much. She doesn't have, you know, her family around for support, and I just feel like people try to take advantage of her every which way you turn around, okay? Because celebrity stylist Eric Archibald and his company 6K are suing Megan Thee Stallion for over $1.2 million in allegedly unpaid wardrobe and styling fees. All right, now the lawsuit claims Archibald provided styling, wardrobe coordination, fashion sourcing, fittings, and tailoring for Megan between 2024 and 2025, with dozens of invoices going unpaid despite repeated attempts to collect. Now Megan's legal team is not backing down, calling the invoices fraudulent and stating she will not pay bills that cannot be substantiated. And that's right, she will not. Now if it turns out you owe these people some money, Megan, I'm gonna feel bad. I was out here rooting for you, we were all rooting for you, okay? But I don't think that's the case. I feel like her legal team will have this unlocked. So we'll see how this plays out. I don't know why people always bothering Meg. Leave that girl alone, all right? Coming up after the break, we got Cardi B and Kehlani with Safe. So make sure you keep it locked to the station with Hip Hop and R&B Connect, Power 95.
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0: time, I gotta skedaddle and get up out of here and enjoy what's left of this Saturday, all right? I hope you guys enjoy yourselves. Be safe out there, whatever you decide to do tonight. As I always say, don't get behind the wheel if you're under the influence of anything. Call an Uber, your mama, your baby sister, mother, brother, cousin. 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Don't let them drive because the block will be hot this weekend, all right? Y'all remain safe. And as always, make sure you keep it locked to your favorite station. We're going off on a throwback. 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
1: Hey, it's D-Train, and I'm talking to my favorite guy down at LBJ, my man Shannon. Shannon, springtime's here. The weather's warm outside. People ready to ride, man. What you got going on down there?
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all this motion I'm having. 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
3: 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Got a big night tonight, man.
2: Big night tonight.
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2: Know what I'm saying?
3: 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So I need you to come there. 8 to 12. 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
2: Nah,
3: 8 to 12, I'm telling you the time. 8 to 12, Guava Island tonight, all right?
2: It's going down. On the flip side of this first set, we coming back. We want to tell you about the big Juneteenth.
3: Oh, yeah.
2: Coming up and all of that. We're going to get into the details, all that, and a whole lot more. Right now, we're going to get to the big tunes, right?
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5: Well, it is a weeping and a mourning and a gnashing of teeth in the dance hall, and who do all think will run from them come, come when time it comes to my song, which is the champion sound. The bugle that blows the many time, but it's still a one more time left, cause the amount of stripe with the our shoulder. Let my son alone to this game and chat this way. I want to make a little bit.
1: The original is

0: reach party line. One in city, so one in time. So why you dead before you reach party line?
1: Yo, North Carolina, this is the Big Sounds with Tune After Tune. Tune.
2: Yeah, yeah. Yeah, yeah. Feel that chat now. Yeah, yeah. Shonda Paul. So me go so then.
3: Well, I don't really care what people say. I don't really watch what them want do. 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
1: You know what we do? We play big tunes on Saturday. We just get warmed up too. Shout out to everybody enjoying this reggae right now. Big shouts out to Greenville on the check-in. What up? Shout out to Winterville. Shout out to Bethel, everybody on that side. Shout out to Williamson too. What's happening? Shout out to everybody listening online too. 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
2: Yes.
1: 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You know what I'm saying? For real. Reggie Marcus, we got to tell them about Juneteenth is coming up. 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
2: Really
1: Guava Island's never done this. Give them some of the details on what we're going to be doing, man.
2: All right, we're having a free cookout in the parking lot of Guava Island, all right?
1: It's going down.
2: So we need y'all to come out. It's totally free. That's June 20th. We're having games. At night, we're having karaoke. We're having a cookout from 3 to 7, and then we're having an after party for our normal time for 8 to 12.
1: Now, man.

0: specials, drink specials, all types of things going down.
1: You know what I mean? For Juneteenth.
0: And we're doing it outside, too.
1: That's right. We outside. The first party is the block party, and then we're going to the inside.
0: Plenty of parking. No worries. It's all free.
1: It's all free.
0: Good, man.
1: Come through. We want to see you. Give them that date one more time.
0: June 20th. It's Saturday, June 20th.
1: Right. First half is from what time to what time?
0: 3 to 7.
1: Second
0: that's,
1: half?
0: That's a cookout. We're cooking the jerk chicken right outside on the grill.
1: No doubt. Second half?
0: Second half is 8 to 12 inside. You know, we do the karaoke, and we're doing a little partying too, man.
1: Now, man, if you need the details, go follow the page Guava Island on Facebook and Guava Island on Instagram.
0: And actually, it's Guava Island NC. Guava Island NC
1: on Facebook.
0: On definitely on Instagram. I'm not sure about Facebook.
1: I think the Facebook page is just Guava Island.
0: All right, so Guava Island on Facebook.
1: If you type Guava Island in, you'll see the page.
0: Yep.
1: Just put Guava Island in there.
0: There you go. And Guava Island NC on Instagram. All right.
1: Tell them. Yep. I mean, where you at on IG?
0: I'm at DJ Reggie Marcus. Where you at on IG?
1: Detroit 3000. That's where the boy Train is at. Holla at me. You know what I'm saying? That's where we at. All right, we got more of the music on the way. Y'all don't touch that radio. It's Reggae Splash Radio. 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

0: Yeah, yeah. You know what it is. Reggae Splash Radio. I mean, the Selector D-Train. I'm here with the South Boy.
1: This is DJ Reggie Marcus. Yeah. I was totally preoccupied over here. My bad.
0: Yeah, it's all good. All right. We flowing right in. We doing what we do. You know what I mean? Winding down another one of the favorite big tunes you love every Saturday. Don't forget, every Saturday, we right here. Yep. 3 to 4. We play nothing but your favorites. You know what I'm saying? Holler at us early. Let us know ahead of time. You know what I'm saying? What you might want to hear in the
1: Definitely.
0: Mix.
1: And you know I got it.
0: Now I mean?
1: You.
0: Jump in his DMs. He's at
1: DJ Reggie Marcus on IG.
0: Now I mean? Where you going to be at tonight?
1: Tonight is Guava Island, 8 to 12. Make sure you come out. Remember what happened last week? So I need y'all all back in the building and more for this Saturday. All right?
0: Now I mean? Big
1: Power
0: tunes
1: Squad
0: and karaoke.
1: Is in the building.
0: It's going down. All right? Shout out to that boy DJ D-Wade. What up?
1: D-Wade, no limit.
0: Shout
1: out
0: to the boy Kurt. You know what I'm saying?
1: Kurt.
0: What's happening? Now I mean? It's going down. Don't forget June. Tell them that date one more time.
1: June 20th. Don't forget the big cookout for Guava Island is going to be out in the parking lot, out in front of the restaurant. Power 95 is going to be there. D-Train's going to be there. I'm going to be there.
0: It's going down.
1: We're having a good time all day, all right?
0: Now, man, and then that night, same thing. We run it back. Big tunes and karaoke going on Saturday night. You know, get all the details. Follow us on Facebook, Guava Island. Hit it up, Guava Island NC on Instagram. Okay?
1: Right, exactly.
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0: Nah, go down. Don't forget, stick around. Later on tonight, core DJs in the building. DJ Tony Neal, my man Q-Ball. Shouts out to Miami, Chicago. 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We about to get out of here and go do our Saturday thing. You ready?
1: Yeah, man.
0: All right. Oh, don't forget, Sunday fun day going on. DJ No Limit back in the building.
1: Right.
0: We at Mixers. Make sure you pull up on Mixers. Mixers Sunday. Sunday fun day. It goes down. Doors open up at 2. DJ kicks off at 5 o'clock.
1: Last Sunday was the bomb, too.
0: Yeah.
1: I remember, I came out there.
0: No doubt.
1: Yeah,
0: he pulled up on your boy Train. Shout out to last Sunday. Shout out to everybody that showed me love.
1: Yeah.
0: Came out, seen your boy. You know what I'm saying? And showed your boy love.
1: Yeah,
0: you know what I'm saying?
1: Yeah,
0: we back
1: through.
0: This Sunday. Shout out to Devin and the whole Mixer. Shout out to the whole Mixers Bar crew.
1: Yep.
0: You know what I'm saying? All the ladies out there at Mixers. What up?
1: Yeah, right? I had a good time.
0: No doubt. We up out of here. You know what it is. That station, baby.
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2: I never knew a love like this. 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
0: Where you at?
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0: Who you with?
2: On the couch with my favorite Santa. I was about to, but you convinced us. 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Been missing your booty, loving on your booty, kissing on your booty.

0: trapping no dark skin, country old, got it out the mud, 6-1-0, thug old. 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I ain't in your beats and you ain't in mine, hit her. 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He be in his, we can go bottle for bottle in his junk. Strip club stunt, I'm a stunt hard, we can go dollar for dollar in his junk. He Mr. Get It Done, I'm Mrs. One of One. Fall in love every time we link, he got me sprung.com.
1: Oh Lord.
0: Mind these girls can't keep it peace, y'all kind. 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
1: Hey, it's D-Train, and I'm talking to my favorite guy down at LBJ, my man Shannon. Shannon, springtime's here. The weather's warm outside. People ready to ride, man. What you got going on down there?
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0: 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Like, we're doing everything we can to make sure we keep our momentum going. So whether it's new or whether it's pre-owned, we're the people that you need to come see.
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12: Bow, bow, bow, bow. 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Yeah. Yeah. Yeah.

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I'm here. 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Big Master P vibe, no limit. Falling hard on another hemisphere. Somebody tell them people Mr. Hem is here. Whoa, whoa, whoa, whoa, whoa. Mr. Hem.

0: glass against the shore. 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Somebody tell them people Mr. Hem is here.
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0: Mr. Hem is here.
1: Whoa, whoa, whoa, whoa, whoa, whoa.
0: Mr. Hem.
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Computer style of the unibrow unibomber. Who maneuvered through the drama with the suit of armor? Moving calmer than the Buddha ducking funeral parlors. First the hooting hollering and then the shooting startup.

It's a rent. Every bar is a part of the murder wrath. Call Peter, them people chopping a bird in half. Break it further down to whatever's gonna earn the math. Exchange pounds for dollars and never converted cash. Welcome to the South where they serve in the dirt and grass. The streets ain't safe, I prefer the deserted path. Was walking with my Walkman one day when I heard a blast. Loud enough to shatter the earth.

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1: Hey, it's D-Train, and I'm talking to my favorite guy down at LBJ, my man Shannon. Shannon, springtime's here. The weather's warm outside. People ready to ride, man. What you got going on down there?
2: 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So if you're looking for a car, it's definitely the time to buy. Like, we're doing everything we can to make sure we keep our momentum going. So whether it's new or whether it's pre-owned, we're the people that you need to come see.
1: No doubt, Shannon. Tell them where you're located.
2: 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And y'all already know we do it your way.

0: Dad, can you stop there for a minute?
1: You just messed up the flow, Craig.
0: My bad.
1: What's up?
0: When you played it, I Just Want to Elevate made me think about, they almost stopped working with you.
1: What are you talking about?
0: I heard a commercial on the radio there. They was going to pay me $10,000.
1: Did you take it?
0: I sure didn't.
1: So you loyal then?
0: Just to show us a road past the church.
1: Well, bring that beat back. Bring that beat back, Craig.

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1: If I don't have my money as soon as y'all get it, all hell is gonna break loose.
0: Oh, we pay cash on the spot.
2: That's so what you just be right in.
0: You like that?
2: That was hot.
0: Me, Doc Meadows, 252-883-1598.
2: We the leaders. I forgot the other part there.
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2: 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I got options, I can pass that flight Stockton. 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

0: CEO, I cannot go, even my strike was bulletproof. 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
0: Quarter mil for the Maybach truck.
1: Double R with the factory rims. I got the 90 to use, the version of the bribes, I'm really a threat.
0: It's got to the point that I don't even care. I got jewels in a safe that I don't even wear.
1: Bro, I'll do it for some shoes and some clothes. You'll see what it'll do for a necklace. Right, sure, look like a spider. It's calling a dollar on just her sister. 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I think I'm obsessed with her. 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Birthday did him the worst way. He had a death wish. I get right under their skin. I don't even try. I guess I can't help it. I'ma have love for bro for life. We talking, nah, I step with him. 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Ain't no back and forth. 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
1: 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Land in London and go to the ends.
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0: Quarter mil for the Maybach truck.
1: Double R with the factory rims. I got a 90 to years, the version of the bribes, I'm really a threat.
0: It's got to the point that I don't even care. I got jewels in a safe that I don't even wear.
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